now, where they go. 20 years, I don't know. I sit and I wonder sometimes

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But I didn't realize that I feeling so confident, feeling so great about myself, and then it just be completely shattered by one thing, by something so stupid. But then you make me feel crazy. You make me feel like it's my fault. I was in pain.

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1: 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You got me?
0: 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Sweet!
1: 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What do you got? Nickelback? You got me Nickelback? All right, fine, they'll do. 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

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I used to think I was some kind of gypsy boy before I let you go.

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I'm standing on a ledge and you're fine spot.

I'm cold as a new razor blade. You left when I told you I was curious. I never said that

you liever in my arms so that you've to say what you've wanted is new.

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The waitress was sweeping the floor. Two truck drivers drinking their coffee.